Where I Belong by Weird Nightmare off their new album Hoopla, which came out back in May. This is Studio One, 94.1 Des Moines, and everywhere on the Studio One app. I'm Erin Fuller. Next up is the Black Keys. They'll be coming to the Astro Theater in Omaha, Nebraska on July 20th. Here's You Got to Lose.

0: Won't You Come Out Tonight by Jesse Wells here on Studio One. It is our summer of sweepstakes, and we are giving away tickets to go see The Head and the Heart on July 19th at Bel Air Ballroom Hall. If you want to enter to win, go to our Instagram at IPR Studio One, find our post for The Head and the Heart, and tag a friend in the comments. You have until tonight at 10 p.m. to get that done. I've got the shins in just a minute.
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A classic track from New Order, it's Age of Consent off their 1983 album Power, Corruption, and Lies here on Studio One. I'm Erin Fuller. Speaking of classic, I've got Tracy Chapman after Elder Island. Here's Pink Lemon.

0: Iowa banned Multiple Cat with Maps here on Studio One, 94.1 Des Moines, and everywhere on the Studio One app. I'm Erin Fuller. Coming up is Massive Attack, a band most described as trip-hop. It is time for a music genre lesson. The Sound Vault describes trip-hop as a psychedelic fusion of hip-hop and electronica with slow temps and atmospheric sound. It originated in Bristol in the UK, and it's essentially just experimental hip-hop. It mixes a ton of other genres and includes lots of sampling and a bit of punk and DIY influences. Now, Massive Attack are trip-hop pioneers. They basically invented the genre with their debut 1991 album, Blue Lines, which I'll play the title track in just a minute. The thing that makes Massive Attack so unique in the hip-hop community, though, is that they're experiencing a different environment outside of American hip-hop. America saw the rise of hip-hop and commercialized it, allowing for the genre to develop and stay in the mainstream. But trip-hop never quite broke into the mainstream because it wasn't made for radio, and it never changed itself to fit into industry standards. So it's pretty cool that we are playing Massive Attack on air here on Studio One. I've got Blue Lines in just a minute.
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distance, cause I slide the instrumental, keep the girl in the distance. The moves are very hazy, ain't the sunshine in my life, the way I do the shady. 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Blue lines are the reason why the temple had to

0: Sharon Van Etten and the Attachment Theory with Idiot Box here on Studio One. I was looking at her website, and the only tour date she has listed is in Bloomington, Indiana on August 28th at Buskirk Chumley Theater. If any of you are brave enough to make a half-day road trip out of that, I've got some Caroline Rose coming up in just a minute.
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Yip Yip Yow by Caroline Rose here on Studio One. It is our Summer of Sweepstakes, and we are giving away two general admission tickets to see The Head and the Heart at Valair Ballroom Hall on July 19th. If you want to enter to win, go to our Instagram at IPR Studio One, find our post for The Head and the Heart, and tag a friend in the comments. You have until tonight at 10 p.m. Next up, I have some Alt-J. Here's Tessellate on Studio One.

while the cat spins. Chunks of you will sit down to see blubber rich in morning. I'll mash you up, yes, I know, so love away, but it's fair to say.

0: Keep My Heart Safe by Iowa artist Mia Prosperi here on Studio One. They'll be performing at Middlebrook Mercantile on July 24th with other local artists Quinn Trilk and Kelsey James if you want to catch them all live. Coming up, I have some Hayes Carl. This is Studio One.
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Good Times, End Times by Goose off their new album, Big Modern, which released last month. This is Studio One, 94.1 Des Moines and 89.1 Ottumwa. I'm Erin Fuller. Next up is Portugal the Man. Here's Anne Goon.

0: Put the Message in the Box by World Party off their album Goodbye Jumbo here on Studio One, 94.1 Des Moines, 91.1 Fort Dodge, and 89.7 Dubuque. I'm Erin Fuller. Biba Doobie has a new album coming out called Pylon. It's set to release in September. Many collaborators will be joining her, including Haley Williams of Paramore, Brendan Yates of Turnstile, Chino Marino of Deftones, and Shane Moran of Tidal Fight, with help from Maddie Healy and George Daniel of the 1975. Billboard is describing the album as a heavier shift in her sound, and her tour is starting out right here in Iowa at Hinterland on July 30th. I've got her newest single, Sun Has Set, and then right after I'll play some new Interpol. They'll release their album, This Mirror Weighs a Ton, on August 28th, and the closest they'll get to Iowa for their tour is either the Salt Shed in Chicago on October 11th or the Factory in St. Louis, Missouri on October 13th. Before all of that, I have Fontaine's DC with Jackie Down the Line. That's in just a minute. This is Studio One.
1: Did you know there were 17 million songs released last year? Okay, that isn't exactly true. I'm not totally sure about that, but it feels like it, right? 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I'm Raina Duras. 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

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Next up is Delta Blues legend John Lee Hooker. Here's Boom Boom.

0: Iowa artist Courtney Krause with Tongue Tied. And before that, Mike Doty with 27 Jennifers here on Studio One, 94.1 Des Moines and everywhere on the Studio One app. I'm Erin Fuller. I've been thinking about rock operas today and the rich history behind them. I think the most famous rock opera is The Who's Tommy, but the very first documented show was by The Pretty Things, a British band most popular during the 60s. I was reading in Rolling Stone that the opera was called SF Sorrow, and it was created because frontman Phil May didn't understand why albums had songs that didn't connect or create a coherent story. So he wrote a short story about a character named Sebastian F. Sorrow and then wrote all of the songs to follow his life. When The Pretty Things released the album, it didn't do too well, and the performances were atrocious because rock bands hadn't really performed operas before. Years go by, and bands learn how operas work, and I bring all of this up after Mike Doty because he wrote a rock opera in 2014 and performed it at WNYC, where he takes us through the Book of Revelation as told in the Bible. The full performance is posted on YouTube, and it's pretty poetic. Makes me kind of want to write my own rock opera. Let's get back to the music. I've got some low-cut Connie in just a minute. This is Studio One.
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You're the Man by Brother Wallace off his new album Electric Love. And before that, Ironic by Alanis Morissette here on Studio One, 94.1 Des Moines and 90.9 Iowa City, Cedar Rapids, and Cedar Falls. I'm Erin Fuller. There's only a few people in the world that get to say that they have a musical that uses only their music, and Alanis Morissette is one of them. Jagged Little Pill was created in 2018, and it's a jukebox musical, which means it uses songs that were already written by a musician. The show follows the Healys, a white family living in Connecticut with an adopted black daughter. The family is very dysfunctional, working through addiction and gender and sexuality and family dynamics. It kind of reminds me of Dear Evan Hansen or Next to Normal, kind of looking at families and all the problems that are bubbling underneath the surface. I don't think any theaters around Iowa are performing this show anytime soon, but it's only a matter of time before they do, and I get to go see it, and then I get to ramble on about it to you. It's inevitable. You will be the first one to know when I see that show. Anyways, let's get back to the music. I've got Bleachers. Here's We Should Talk on Studio One.

0: One of my favorite 80s songs, it's Tainted Love by Soft Cell here on Studio One, 94.1 Des Moines and 94.5 Bettendorf Davenport. I'm Erin Fuller. Coming up, I have some Kraftwerk.
1: Human beings have been making music for tens of thousands of years. 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I'm Raina Duras. 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

The Model by Kraftwerk here on Studio One. I'm Erin Fuller, and I'm wrapping up for the night. I'm going to leave you with some classic George Harrison, some Mama, and some Lucy Dacus. Here's Planting Tomatoes on Studio One. Thanks so much for tuning in. Good night!

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0: When Max Clark joined Wilco on the road back in 2024, he didn't realize it would lead to Jeff Tweedy producing his new album. But that's exactly what happened with Transmitter, the new record from Cutworms.
1: Like a hammer falling down on a lifetime of love.
0: Clark decamped to his old stomping grounds in Chicago to work at Wilco's famed studio, The Loft, alongside Tweedy.

From NPR, this is World Cafe. I'm Kaleo. On Cutworm's new album Transmitter, Max Clark teamed up with Jeff Tweedy at Wilco's legendary studio in Chicago, The Loft. Clark had opened for the venerable indie rock outfit back

back in 2024. A jam session opened the door to collaborate, and while Clark is typically a guy who likes to keep creative control of a project, he allowed himself to take his hands off the steering wheel while Tweedy would take the reins. The results reflect both artists' taste and sensibilities. Coming up, Max joins me to talk about Recording Transmitter, what production tool he refuses to use, and as a lifelong Beatles fan, he talks about his chance meeting with Paul McCartney. It's a good hang. Stick around. Our session gets underway with a live performance in studio. Here's a new song off of Transmitter called Evil Twin. It's Cutworms on World Cafe.

0: Recorded live here in Philadelphia, it's Cutworms with the performance of Evil Twin. It's a song from the band's new album, Transmitter, which is available now. Max Clark, who performs as Cutworms, is my guest today. I'm Kaleo. This is World Cafe. Max, so nice to meet you. Thank you so much for being here.
1: Thank you. Thanks for having me.
0: Yeah. You toured with Wilco in the summer of 2024, and it sounds like that's where a big part of this story begins. But then I read that you'd only met Jeff once or twice during the actual tour itself.
1: Mm-hmm.
0: So how did that connection happen?
1: Well, I think we had gotten to, somehow it came up that I was working on a new record, and he just offered and said that if I ever wanted to record at the Loft, that I could do that. And then we kind of had like a test run of where I went to Chicago and did like a 3-day session, and we did like 3 songs.
0: Sort of as a test to go out there and see if it'll work.
1: So then I think Wilco was going out on tour again, so the next available time was like spring of 25. So then that's when I went out and did like another 5 or 6 days there. So we just did like a song a day, basically.
0: Just one of his things. How familiar with the canon were you, and what was interesting about the idea of working with Jeff on this record?
1: I mean, I'm pretty familiar with the music. It's like I lived in Chicago for like 6 years. I went to school there. And being there during that time, like the kind of early to mid 2000s, like, Wilco loomed pretty large in the city of Chicago. I've always respected his songwriting, for one. He's a pretty prolific guy. I like how Wilco records sound. Going to the Loft the first time and being in that environment, and it, you know, them all being very generous and welcoming me in there, and they they have all kinds of great equipment and stuff, but Jeff himself, you know, like his method of producing was pretty hands-on, like in terms of like he was just playing on the record pretty much, in addition to kind of like steering the ship a little bit, you know. We kind of co-produced in some sense, I guess. I have a pretty specific idea of what I want usually, in terms of my own stuff. So kind of giving up the reins is not something I generally like feel like I need to do or want to do, but if I was going to do it with anyone, you know, I would feel comfortable letting him do what he thought was interesting.
0: This is World Cafe. We're here with Max of Cutworms. The new album is called Transmitter. What can you tell me about Windows on the World?
1: I don't know. It felt like a very New York story to me. It's not, you know, I didn't set out trying to write like a 9/11 song or whatever, but I think just the combination of being in New York for 10 years now, and you know, that time when that did happen, I was in like 5th grade, you know, it was like a formative time in my life and people in my generation, well, all generations who were alive then, but at that time I had never been to New York, so that it was kind of just like this kind of like dream space. And to some degree it still kind of is, because that New York doesn't really exist anymore. It changed, and everything, you know, changes so much over time.
0: Let's listen to a live performance of Windows on the World. It's Cutworms here on World Cafe.

0: It's Cutworms here on World Cafe, a performance recorded live. Their new album is available now. It is called Transmitter, record produced by Wilco frontman Jeff Tweedy. Max Clark, who performs as Cutworms, is my guest today. I'm Kaleo. This is World Cafe. Did you put any ground rules or restrictions on how you captured sound at the loft? Are you a guy who believes in constraints like, all right, we're not going to use pedal steel or something like that?
1: I mean, really the only hard and fast rule that I have is not using any kind of like auto tune or like digital correction software kind of things, which I think they don't even have at the loft, I was told. But
0: you can't auto tune your voice if you wanted to.
1: Yeah, I don't think so. I don't know. I think it's one of the worst things that's happened to music in modern history.
0: It's a really understated take today, by the way, Max. I like that for not really planting a flag in the ground on that one. Why do you feel that way? And I mean that seriously.
1: I don't know. I just feel like the human voice is... there's something so pure and like the vulnerability in the human voice of like expressing something and like... there's an immediacy to the humanity that you can hear and intrinsically feel immediately. And when it gets like digitally ironed out, it loses that quality. It takes us that much further away from like a human connection. And, you know, obviously there's people use it in different creative ways. And like, sometimes it's like, just like really over the top as like a stylistic choice for like, you know, pop and R&B and like rap and stuff like that, which is cool. But I guess I'm more opposed to just like the blanket usage of it over all popular music, where it's like, you know, someone of my mid to low level tier could never at this point in time dream of getting on like a major radio station without it. Like, there's nothing on major radio that is not tuned. I don't know if people really know that. I think people are starting to kind of realize that.
0: You're listening to World Cafe. We're here with Max of Cutworms. The new album is available now. It is called Transmitter. I think I've got this right. You're a Beatles fan, are you not?
1: Oh yeah.
0: Okay. So are you, and you're a Paul McCartney fan, yeah?
1: Mm-hmm.
0: You had a chance. You didn't actually have a chance to meet him. You somehow bumped into him in Brooklyn a year ago.
1: Yeah.
0: I saw the video and I was like, that's incredible. How did it happen? Like, whoa.
1: It was a wild thing. It was like he was in town doing those SNL 50th anniversary shows. And at the time, he was also doing these little pop-up shows at the Bowery Ballroom. And I was trying to get into one of those, but I didn't have any luck. There was like lines around like three city blocks of people trying to get into that. And we had a couple shows that weekend coming up that I had my band in town, and we were rehearsing at this little hourly space. Actually, Catfish was the one who was like a little late. We just got like a text that was like, I'm here. I'll be there in a second. Like, almost hit Paul McCartney with my car. And we were like, oh, that he's like messing with us. But then we all like went out and we were like, we have to go look at least if he's like being for real. So we were like kind of loitering around the general area. Like in a bar came out and asked us if we were trying to get into the bar, and we were like, no, we're looking for Sir Paul, like kind of joking. And he was like, oh no, he just went in there, like across the street. We were like, oh. And then we saw like the Escalade sitting there. So then we were like, you know, kind of, yeah, still like loitering around for a minute. Like, but then I was already like paying for time in this rehearsal space, and we actually had to like practice, so I was like, you know, we actually have to go back. So we were like walking back, and like as we were passing, he just started walking out the door. And you know, I don't know what I said. I was just like, I love you, Paul. but then he was really nice. He just like walked up to us. He was like, hey, what's up, guys? And like shook our hands and stood and talked to us for probably like 10 minutes or something. It was very surreal for, you know, I'm sure that we talked about it afterwards a bunch where it's like, it must be wild to be him where it's like every interaction he has is like a life changing experience for the people.
0: For the other person.
1: Yeah. But that's just been his life for like 60 years. But no, none, nevertheless, it was a thrill and, really cool to get to talk to him and just stand next to the guy. I told him the name of my band and he like said it back to me, which was even more of a trip.
0: We're here with Max from Cutworms on World Cafe. We've got one more song to get to. It's Barfly. What should the audience know about this one before they hear it?
1: I don't know. This one kind of started off as like a, I guess like Paul Westerberg replacements ripoff sort of thing. Maybe it still is, but I guess just got into the mode of writing a few of these songs kind of from the perspective of like different people I've seen or met or known in New York, and also just touring for years, hanging out in bars and venues and stuff. And I don't know, there's just like kind of certain elements of people that you kind of internalize, I guess, and then it just comes out later on.
0: Cool. Let's take a listen. It's a live performance from Cutworms. Here is Barfly on World Cafe.

0: Recorded live here in Philadelphia, it's Cutworms with the performance of Barfly. Transmitter is out now. Max, thank you so much for doing this. Congratulations on the album, and please come back and see us whenever you'd like.
1: Thank you so much for having me. Really appreciate it.
0: Cutworms, everyone. We're back in a minute with more World Cafe.

Welcome back. It's World Cafe. I'm Kaleo. Thanks again to Max Clark and Cutworms. New album is available now. It's called Transmitter. If you missed any of the session, you can find it on our YouTube channel at World Cafe. Here's Fish back on the train.

Josh Shillman, a.k.a. Father John Misty, from his last studio album proper, Mahash Mashana. That is, I guess, time just makes fools of us all. We still have a little bit more time, including one thing from Courtney Barnett, when we get back to World Cafe.

Welcome back. It's World Cafe with new music from Courtney Barnett. Her latest studio album is called Creature of Habit. This is One Thing at a Time.

0: What is the best War on Drugs song? Well, if you spend any time on their subreddit, you get a lot of votes for this one. An Ocean Between the Waves. And that puts the wraps on this edition of The Cafe. Appreciate you listening. And thanks to our affiliates nationwide who make this show possible. We produce this program from WXPN at the University of Pennsylvania in Philly. I'm Kaleo. 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

0: NPR, this is World Cafe. Hey, I'm Kaleo with new music from Jim James, his first solo studio album in 8 years, and it is very cinematic as this is music that was repurposed from former film soundtracks that he was working on. The album is called Wowed Out, and we will check out this track, Come Again.
1: Start from nothing, and you build it up.
0: Plus, you're going to hear music from a young Pittsburgh singer-songwriter who's gone viral for her track, Gone, Meep Kels.
2: When I'm gone, oh, gone.
0: What a voice. That is music from Kels, and that is coming your way. Plus, we go into the archives for a live performance from Dar Williams.
3: And are you out there? Can you hear this? Jimmy Olsen, Johnny Memphis.
0: Plus, Tyler Childers, Sharon Van Etten, and Devin Gilfillian. That's today on World Cafe. Andy Partridge of XTC had a thought. What would happen if there was somebody on Earth who was kind of perfect? God, they'd make so many enemies. He explored that idea on this song, The Ballad of Peter Pumpkinhead.

Welcome one, welcome all. I'm Stephen Kaleo. It's World Cafe. Let's play some songs. There you go. I'm fired up. Hey, Jim James of My Morning Jacket. First new solo album in 8 years, and the majority of the music was taken from two different soundtracks that he was working on in the early 2010s that didn't quite work out, and he repurposes it for something very cinematic. The new album is called Wowed Out. It's due out August 28th. Here's Jim James with Come Again.

featuring Olivia Dean. That is Sam Fender with a new version of Rein Me In, originally found on People Watching. Sharon Van Etten and The Attachment Theory, Afterlife, from their self-titled record. We go into the archives next on World Cafe.

0: Live from the archives, it's World Cafe. I'm Kaleo in the vault, pulling out live recordings from bands and artists who have visited over the years. And this one going back quite a ways, you can find it on Live at the World Cafe Volume 7, back when we were putting out CDs. Hey, I hear they're making a comeback. Maybe it'll happen again soon. Anyway, here's Dar Williams with Are You Out There?
1: One, two, three, four.

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Washington, D.C. funk and pop soul band Oh He Dead have a new record coming. It is due out September 21st. The record is called Vertigo. And I do appreciate this. Something a little up-tempo for you. More Than I Needed. It's Oh He Dead.

listening to music from Devin Gilfillian, who just put out his new studio album, Time Will Tell. From it, Hold On, Hourglass. Also Black Pumas with Colors and Oh He Dead, More Than I Needed at the top. A little bit more to go before we wrap up this edition of World Cafe.

Welcome back. It's World Cafe. I'm Kaleo, and I've got new music from Kels. That's K-E-L-S, singer-songwriter out of Pittsburgh, who has recently gone viral for this song. And I mean, I can understand why. Check it out. It's called Gone.

0: Hey, congratulations, Tyler Childers. You won the competition, What's Going to Be the Last Song of This Edition of World Cafe? And you win with Angel Band, the Jubilee version. And you listening, thank you so much for that. 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They make World Cafe possible. 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Let's do it again real soon. I'm Stephen Kaleo. 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
0: Bridget Calls Me Baby broke out of the Chicago indie rock scene with comparisons to the Smiths, while frontman Wes Levins was being compared to Roy Orbison. They just put out their sophomore album, Irreversible. And coming up, a live performance with the band in studio. 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

turned the windshield wipers on full. And the bag in her lap, I saw the name of a big bank downtown. And I said, you don't have to worry about me, nope. And when I turned the headlights on, just for a minute,

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Well, the good times can fill a thimble, said a nine field boy. 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Baby Larry, I felt the same as I did not.

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0: When Max Clark joined Wilco on the road back in 2024, he didn't realize it would lead to Jeff Tweedy producing his new album. But that's exactly what happened with Transmitter, the new record from Cutworms.
1: Like a hammer falling down on a lifetime of love.
0: Clark decamped to his old stomping grounds in Chicago to work at Wilco's famed studio, The Loft, alongside Tweedy. Coming up, Max Clark and Cutworms talk about making the album and what tool they refuse to use in studio.
2: I think it's one of the worst things that's happened to music in modern history.
0: And meeting one of his heroes, Paul McCartney.
2: It must be wild to be him, where it's like every interaction he has is like a life-changing experience for the people.
3: For the other person.
2: Yeah, but that's just been his life for like 60 years.
0: Cutworms play in studio today. I'm Kaleo. This is World Cafe. I love that idea that Max had, that this is the most important moment of your life, meeting a hero. And for that other person, it's just Tuesday. Our session with Max and Cutworms gets underway after this from Grateful Dead. It's Good Lovin' on World Cafe.

From NPR, this is World Cafe. I'm Kaleo. On Cutworm's new album Transmitter, Max Clark teamed up with Jeff Tweedy at Wilco's legendary studio in Chicago, The Loft. Clark had opened for the venerable indie rock outfit back in 2024. A jam session opened the door to collaborate, and while Clark is typically a guy who likes to keep creative control of a project, he allowed himself to take his hands off the steering wheel while Tweedy would take the reins. The results reflect both artists' taste and

0: recorded live here in Philadelphia. It's Cutworms with the performance of Evil Twin. It's a song from the band's new album Transmitter, which is available now. Max Clark, who performs as Cutworms, is my guest today. I'm Kaleo. This is World Cafe. Max, so nice to meet. Thank you so much for being here.
1: Thank you. Thanks for having me.
0: Yeah. You toured with Wilco in the summer of 2024, and it sounds like that's where a big part of this story begins. But then I read that you'd only met Jeff once or twice during the actual tour itself. So how did that connection happen?
1: Well, I think we had gotten to somehow came up that I was working on a new record, and yeah, he just offered and said that if I ever wanted to record at the Loft, that I could do that. And then we kind of had like a test run of where I went to Chicago and did like a 3-day session, and we did like three songs.
0: Sort of as a test to go out there and see if it'll work.
1: So then I think Wilco was going out on tour again, so the next available time was like spring of 25. So then that's when I went out and did like another

0: what, 5 or 6 days there. So we just did like a song a day, basically.
1: Just one of his things. How familiar with the canon were you, and what was interesting about the idea of working with Jeff on this record?
0: I mean, I'm pretty familiar with the music. It's like I lived in Chicago for like 6 years. I went to school there. And being there during that time, like the kind of early to mid 2000s, like Wilco loomed pretty large in the city of Chicago. I've always respected his songwriting, for one. He's a pretty prolific guy. I like how Wilco records sound. Also after going to the loft the first time and being in that environment, and it, you know, them all being very generous and welcoming me in there, and they you know, they have all kinds of great equipment and stuff, but Jeff himself, you know, like his method of producing was pretty hands-on, like in terms of like he was just playing on the record pretty much, in addition to kind of like steering the ship a little bit, you know. We kind of co-produced in some sense, I guess. I have a pretty specific idea of what I want usually, in terms of my own stuff. Mm-hmm. So kind of giving up the reins is not something I generally like feel like I need to do or want to do, but if I was going to do it with anyone, you know, I would feel comfortable letting him do what he thought was interesting.
1: This is World Cafe. We're here with Max of Cutworms. The new album is called Transmitter. What can you tell me about Windows on the World?
0: I don't know. It felt like a very New York story to me. It's not, you know, I didn't set out trying to write like a 9/11 song or whatever, but I think just the combination of being in New York for 10 years now, and you know, that time when that did happen, I was in like fifth grade, you know, it was like a formative time in my life and people in my generation, well, all generations who were alive then. But at that time, I had never been to New York, so that it was kind of just like this kind of like dream space. And to some degree, it still kind of is, because that New York doesn't really exist anymore. It changed. Everything, you know, changes so much over time.
1: Let's listen to a live performance of Windows on the World. It's Cutworms here on World Cafe.

0: It's Cutworms here on World Cafe, a performance recorded live. Their new album is available now. It is called Transmitter. Record produced by Wilco frontman Jeff Tweedy. Max Clark, who performs as Cutworms, is my guest today. I'm Kaleo. This is World Cafe. Did you put any ground rules or restrictions on how you captured sound at the Loft? Are you a guy who believes in constraints like, all right, we're not going to use pedal steel or something like that?
1: I mean, really the only hard and fast rule that I have is not using any kind of like auto tune or digital correction software kind of things, which that I think they don't even have at the Loft, I was told. But
0: you can't auto tune your voice if you wanted to.
1: Yeah, I don't think so. I don't know. I think it's one of the worst things that's happened to music in modern history.
0: It's a really understated take today, by the way, Max. I like that for not really planting a flag in the ground on that one. Why do you feel that way? And I mean that seriously.
1: I don't know. I just feel like the human voice is, there's something so pure and like the vulnerability in the human voice of like, expressing something and like, there's an immediacy to the humanity that you can hear and intrinsically feel immediately. And when it gets like digitally ironed out, it loses that quality. It takes us that much further away from like a human connection. And, you know, obviously there's people use it in different creative ways. And like, sometimes it's like, just like really over the top as like a stylistic choice for like, you know, pop and R&B and like rap and stuff like that, which is cool. But I guess I'm more opposed to just like the blanket usage of it over all popular music, where it's like, you know, someone of my mid to low level tier could never at this point in time dream of getting on like a major radio station without it. Like, there's nothing on major radio that is not tuned. I don't know if people really know that. I think people are starting to kind of realize that.
0: You're listening to World Cafe. We're here with Max of Cutworms. The new album is available now. It is called Transmitter. I think I've got this right. You're a Beatles fan, are you not?
1: Oh yeah.
0: Okay. So are you, and you're a Paul McCartney fan, yeah?
1: Mm-hmm.
0: You had a chance. You didn't actually have a chance to meet him. You somehow bumped into him in Brooklyn a year ago.
1: Yeah.
0: I saw the video and I was like, that's incredible. How did it happen? Like, whoa.
1: It was a wild thing. It was like he was in town doing those SNL 50th anniversary shows. And at the time, he was also doing these little pop-up shows at the Bowery Ballroom. And I was trying to get into one of those, but I didn't have any luck. There was like lines around like three city blocks of people trying to get into that. And we had a couple shows that weekend coming up that I had my band in town, and we were rehearsing at this little hourly space. Actually, Catfish was the one he was like a little late. We just got like a text that was like, I'm here. I'll be there in a second. Like, almost hit Paul McCartney with my car. And we were like, oh, that he's like messing with us. But then we all like went out and we were like, we have to go look at least if he's like being for real. So we were like kind of loitering around the general area. Somebody in a bar came out and asked us if we were trying to get into the bar, and we were like, no, we're looking for Sir Paul, like kind of joking. And he was like, oh no, he just went in there, like across the street. We were like, oh. And then we saw like the Escalade sitting there. So then we were like, you know, kind of, yeah, still like loitering around for a minute. Like, but then I was already like paying for time in this rehearsal space, and we actually had to like practice, so I was like, you know, we actually have to go back. So we were like walking back, and like as we were passing, he just started walking out the door. And you know, I don't know what I said. I was just like, I love you, Paul. but then he was really nice. He just like walked up to us. He was like, hey, what's up, guys? And like shook our hands and stood and talked to us for probably like 10 minutes or something. It was very surreal for, you know, I'm sure that we like, we talked about it afterwards a bunch where it's like, it must be wild to be him where it's like every interaction he has is like a life-changing experience for the people.
0: For the other person.
1: yeah, but that's just been his life for like 60 years. But no, nevertheless, it was a thrill and really cool to get to talk to him and just stand next to the guy. I told him the name of my band and he like said it back to me, which was even more of a trip.
0: We're here with Max from Cutworms on World Cafe. We've got one more song to get to. It's Barfly. What should the audience know about this one before they hear it?
1: I don't know. This one kind of started off as like a, I guess, like Paul Westerberg replacements ripoff sort of thing. Maybe it still is. But I kind of, I guess, just got into the mode of writing a few of these songs kind of from the perspective of like different people I've seen or met or known in New York and also just touring for years, hanging out in bars and venues and stuff. And, I don't know. There's just like kind of certain elements of people that you kind of internalize, I guess, and then it just comes out later on.
0: Cool. Let's take a listen. It's a live performance from Cutworms. Here is Barfly on World Cafe.

0: Recorded live here in Philadelphia, it's Cutworms with a performance of Barfly. Transmitter is out now. Max, thank you so much for doing this. Congratulations on the album, and please come back and see us whenever you'd like.
1: Thank you so much for having me. Really appreciate it.
0: Got it. Cutworms, everyone. We're back in a minute with more World Cafe.
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0: Welcome back. It's World Cafe. I'm Kaleo. Thanks again to Max Clark and Cutworms. New album is available now. It's called Transmitter. If you missed any of the session, you can find it on our YouTube channel at World Cafe. Here's Fish back on the train.

0: Josh Shillman, a.k.a. Father John Misty, from his last studio album proper, Mahash Mashana. That is, I guess, time just makes fools of us all. We still have a little bit more time, including one thing from Courtney Barnett, when we get back to World Cafe.
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0: Welcome back. It's World Cafe with new music from Courtney Barnett. Her latest studio album is called Creature of Habit. This is One Thing at a Time.

0: What is the best War on Drugs song? Well, if you spend any time on their subreddit, you get a lot of votes for this one, An Ocean Between the Waves. And that puts the wraps on this edition of The Cafe. Appreciate you listening, and thanks to our affiliates nationwide who make this show possible. We produce this program from WXPN at the University of Pennsylvania in Philly. I'm Kaleo. 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

0: From NPR, this is World Cafe. Hey, I'm Kaleo with new music from Jim James, his first solo studio album in 8 years, and it is very cinematic as this is music that was repurposed from former film soundtracks that he was working on. The album is called Wowed Out, and we will check out this track, Come Again.
1: Start from nothing, and you build it up.
0: Plus, you're going to hear music from a young Pittsburgh singer-songwriter who's gone viral for her track, Gone, Meet Kels.
2: When I'm gone, oh, gone.
0: What a voice. That is music from Kels, and that is coming your way. 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
3: Are you out there? Could you hear this? Jimmy Olsen, Johnny Memphis.
0: Plus, Tyler Childers, Sharon Van Etten, and Devin Gilfillian. That's today on World Cafe. Andy Partridge of XTC had a thought. What would happen if there was somebody on Earth who was kind of perfect? God, they'd make so many enemies. He explored that idea on this song, The Ballad of Peter Pumpkinhead.

Welcome one, welcome all. I'm Stephen Kaleo. It's World Cafe. Let's play some songs. There you go. I'm fired up. Hey, Jim James of My Morning Jacket. First new solo album in 8 years, and the majority of the music was taken from two different soundtracks that he was working on in the early 2010s that didn't quite work out, and he repurposes it for something very cinematic. The new album is called Wowed Out. It's due out August 28th. Here's Jim James with Come Again.

0: 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Sharon Van Etten and The Attachment Theory, Afterlife, from their self-titled record. 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
0: 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I'm Kaleo in the vault, pulling out live recordings from bands and artists who have visited over the years. 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Hey, I hear they're making a comeback. Maybe it'll happen again soon. Anyway, here's Dar Williams with Are You Out There?
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Washington, D.C. funk and pop soul band Oh He Dead have a new record coming. It is due out September 21st. The record is called Vertigo. And I do appreciate this. Something a little up-tempo for you. More Than I Needed. It's Oh He Dead.

0: That's new music from Devin Gilfillian, who just put out his new studio album, Time Will Tell. From it, Hold On, Hourglass. Also Black Pumas with Colors and Oh He Dead, More Than I Needed at the top. A little bit more to go before we wrap up this edition of World Cafe.
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0: Welcome back. It's World Cafe. I'm Kaleo, and I've got new music from Kels. That's K-E-L-S, singer-songwriter out of Pittsburgh, who has recently gone viral for this song. And I mean, I can understand why. Check it out. It's called Gone.

0: Hey, congratulations, Tyler Childers. You won the competition, What's Going to Be the Last Song in This Edition of World Cafe? And you win with Angel Band, the Jubilee version. And you listening, thank you so much for that. 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They make World Cafe possible. We produce this program from WXPN at the University of Pennsylvania in Philadelphia. Let's do it again real soon. I'm Stephen Kaleo. This has been World Cafe from NPR.
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0: Bridget Calls Me Baby broke out of the Chicago indie rock scene with comparisons to the Smiths, while frontman Wes Levins was being compared to Roy Orbison. 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And coming up, a live performance with the band in studio. 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

0: Good Thursday morning to ya. We just got done listening to our friends over at WXPN in Philadelphia with the World Cafe. You can catch that program again tonight at 10 p.m. You are tuned into Studio One, and I know, we sound very similar, but I am not Tressa Glass. This is Sean McClain filling in today until 11. I've got a morning chocked full of great tracks planned for you, including Lily Allen, the Staple Singers, and a band out of my hometown of Ames, Iowa. I'll get you the latest from Father John Misty coming right after we catch up with the latest headlines from NPR and Iowa Public Radio's Megan McKinney. Stay tuned.
1: Live from NPR News in Washington, I'm Windsor Johnston. Democrats in Maine are up against the clock to find a new U.S. Senate candidate. Graham Plattner suspended his campaign after a woman accused him of rape, an allegation he's denied. The state's Democratic Party has until July 27th to name a replacement to take on Republican Senator Susan Collins in the fall. Kevin Miller from member station Maine Public reports.
2: Plattner continues to deny recent accusations that he raped a former romantic partner 5 years ago. But during an emotional video filmed outside, he accused Washington interests of using the allegations to neutralize his populist, anti-establishment campaign.
3: We believe that for the movement to continue, it can't be made.
2: The Marine Corps veteran and oysterman handily won Maine's Democratic primary last month. The state party will now select a new nominee to take on Republican Senator Susan Collins in a race that could decide control of the Senate. For NPR News, I'm Kevin Miller.
1: The fighting between the U.S. and Iran shows no signs of easing. After a second night of U.S. strikes, President Trump says he hasn't ruled out more negotiations. NPR's Emily Fang reports from Tel Aviv.
4: Despite the trade and fire and Trump's comments that the ceasefire is over in his eyes, Trump did not rule out more talks with Iran. But both the U.S. and Iran seem to be playing hardball with each other, and they seem to be waiting for the other country to back down first yet again. Iran's top negotiator, Mohammad Bagar Ghalibaf, wrote on X, the social media site, after the second day of U.S. strikes began, and he was warning, quote, if you strike, you will get hit. And he wrote that the Strait of Hormuz would only fully reopen on Iranian terms.
1: That's NPR's Emily Fang reporting. Trump accounts are a new investment option that parents have for their children's future. The accounts launched over the weekend for any American under 18. NPR's Stephen Bisaha spoke with financial advisors to find out what families should consider before signing up and investing.
5: Whether parents should invest their own money depends on if they've already taken advantage of what could be better options. Carrie Joy Grimes is the CEO of the personal finance company Work Money, and she said one of those options is first maxing out contributions for your own retirement.
6: Because what happens is we put money into our kids' stuff, and then we end up needing help in retirement. And that is a way worse financial stress on our kids.
5: But if you have a baby born between 2025 and the end of 2028, financial advisors say it's a simple decision. Sign up. Those kids are eligible for a $1,000 contribution from the federal government. Stephen Bisaha, NPR News.
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8: It's 8:04. I'm Megan McKinney with IPR News. Decorah's Human Rights Commission has requested the city end its cooperation with ICE agents. The group backing the effort has collected over 500 signatures in favor of the ordinance. Local activists have pushed for the ordinance over the last year. The move would make Decorah a sanctuary city, but that's illegal under Iowa law. The city could lose state funding for refusing to work with federal agents. Commissioner LaRue Schuweiler says Decorah could become a target, too.
9: In the separation ordinances across the U.S., we would be the first in Iowa in the current climate. I worry about that greatly.
8: Despite those reservations, the commission is recommending the ordinance to the city council on a split vote. The council rejected a similar measure last fall. FEMA approved $22 million last week for flood buyouts in Rock Valley. Now, another Northwest Iowa community is hoping its approval is just around the corner. Here's more from IPR's Sheila Bremer.
10: 2 years after historic flooding damaged a majority of homes and businesses in Spencer, the Clay County City is still waiting for FEMA to buy out flood-damaged homes. City Manager Kevin Robinson says they expect funding for 25 properties to come within the next 2 weeks. 15 other houses will be covered through a local program.
11: It's quite a journey for someone who gets flooded out in a disaster. The time of the disaster to the time of acquisition can be incredibly stressful.
10: FEMA has already awarded nearly $5.5 million to Spencer and the local school district. Robinson says the city has also developed a flood response plan to protect residents from future disasters. One man was killed during the flooding when water swept his pickup into the river. In Spencer, I'm Sheila Brummer, IPR News.
8: State officials and financial supporters will be hosting an event this fall on the Iowa Capitol grounds to mark the 250th anniversary of America's independence. The America's Harvest Festival in October will showcase how Iowa agriculture has helped shape the nation. Iowa Secretary of Ag Mike Negg is co-chair of Iowa's America 250 Task Force. He says it's fitting that the celebration is being held during harvest season.
12: We know that from the very beginning, agriculture has been foundational to our country's success. Food security is national security and has been from the beginning. And many of our farmers were some of the first defenders and protectors of this country. And for the last 250 years, farmers have fed and fueled and sustained this nation, producing the safest, most abundant, most affordable food supply in the world.
8: Displays will be set up on the grounds outside the Iowa Capitol building. 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
13: From Mitchellville to Sailorville, this is Studio One.

Squeeze put out their 17th album earlier this year, continuing their long legacy. We just took a listen to one from their 1978 self-titled debut. That was Take Me, I'm Yours, here on Studio One. And before that, it was another song from a debut album, Lily Allen with Smile, which was actually the British singer's debut single. Hey, I'm Sean McClain. We will step back in time again in just a few minutes with a track from the Staple Singers. But now it's the latest from Modest Mouse. This is Picking Dragons' Pockets.

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There was Shotgun from Soccer Mommy here on Studio One. The Swiss-born Nashville-based artist recently announced a co-headlining tour with fellow indie rocker Snail Mail. The closest the two will come to us, however, will be up in St. Paul at the Palace Theater in October. Hey, I'm Sean McClain. Coming up in less than 15 minutes, we'll get to a track from Ames band Foxpin. But now I've got a real quick question for you. How many musicians can you name that are out of that little country in Europe called Luxembourg? Got any? Well, if you're drawing a blank, I'll get you an answer to stash away in your Rolodex now. From their latest release, Run, Run, Pure Beauty, this is Luxembourg's Francis of Delirium with Little Black Dress.

0: 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Hey, I'm Sean McClain. Coming up in just under 5 minutes, we'll get to one from Courtney Barnett's latest project.
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0: The latest single from Beck here on Studio One. That was Ride Lonesome, an appropriate title for the melancholic Western vibe it dishes out. Hey, I'm Sean McClain, filling in for Tressa Glass today. On the way, I'll get you the brand new Phoebe Bridgers single that's just over 5 minutes away.
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brand new Phoebe Bridgers here on Studio One. That was Lost Boys, the lead single to her upcoming third solo album, Lost Weekend, set for release in just over a month. To celebrate the single, Bridgers has released a desk

0: With Hinterland quickly approaching, I found it appropriate to slip in some previous performers there. We just had 2021 and 2024 performers Mountjoy teaming up with 2025 performer Gigi Perez on In the Middle. Before that, it was 2017 performer Gary Clark Jr. with his hit Bright Lights here on Studio One. Gary Clark Jr. will be returning to Iowa in September, playing at Valair Ballroom on the 21st. His set at Hinterland 9 years ago is still seared into my memory, so I really can't wait to be there for that one. Hey, I'm Sean McClain. On the way, we'll get to a couple of throwbacks from They Might Be Giants and Stone Temple Pilots, as well as some new ones from Pokey LaFarge and The Sacred Souls.
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Stone Temple Pilots with their classic Big Empty. Originally titled Only Dying, Scott Weiland and crew chose to change the name to Big Empty after the death of Brandon Lee on the set of the movie The Crow out of respect. Hey, I'm Sean McClain. You're listening to Studio One, 88.9 Bondurant, Mitchellville, and always there for you at studio1.org. Pokey LaFarge is coming to Iowa to play to a sold-out barn at Codfish Hollow outside of Maquoketa on July 23rd. Here's the lead single to his upcoming album titled Rent Money, due out in September. This is The Thing.

0: Warren Zevon here on Studio One. That was right after the latest from San Diego soul trio, The Sacred Souls. They gave us Any Old Fool. Hey, I'm Sean McClain filling in for Tressa Glass this morning. We've got Des Moines' own The Other Brothers just 5 minutes away.
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0: Brand new music from Chicago's Slow Pulp for you here on Studio One. That was Better Man. You'll be able to catch that one on their upcoming third album, Melody, set to drop in September. Really looking forward to that one. Hey, I'm Sean McClain, filling in for Teresa Glass until 11. Coming up in about 15 minutes, we'll get to a track from one of my favorite bands in Iowa right now.
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Sam Fender with British singer Olivia Dean there on Rein Me In. That track is doing particularly well across the pond. The duo is closing in on history as it just earned its 15th week atop the UK singles chart, which ties Wet Wet Wet's Love Is All Around back in 1995. Hey, I'm Sean McClain filling in for Trusted Glass this morning. On the way, I've got some Angel Olsen for you, as well as Tame Impala. But now, here's Devo with Uncontrollable Urge.

0: Out of Iowa City, there was one of my favorite bands in our state right now. It was Dearborn with Soar here on Studio One. Hey, I'm Sean McClain. On the way, we'll get to the latest tracks from Kurt Vile as well as Olivia Rodrigo.
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Kurt Vile will be rolling into Des Moines later this year in November to play Woolies. There was Chance to Bleed, the lead single to his wonderful new album, Philadelphia's Been Good to Me. Hey, I'm Sean McClain. You're listening to Studio One. Pop superstar Olivia Rodrigo and The Cure frontman Robert Smith have created one of the more unlikely friendships and creative partnerships over the past year plus. It all started at last year's Glastonbury Festival, when Smith brought Rodrigo out as a special guest to help perform Friday I'm in Love. Smith then joined Rodrigo in the studio as a feature on her track What's Wrong With Me. That's off her new album You Seem Pretty Sad for a Girl So in Love. Included on that album is a song that I have to believe is a nod to The Cure. Let's take a listen to that one now. This is The Cure.

0: 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Before I leave, I'll get you the latest from Noah Kahn as well as Brother Wallace.
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0: New Tori Amos on Studio One. That was Gasoline Girls from her May release in Times of Dragons. If you hop on I-80 West in August, you can see Amos live in Omaha. I'm Sean McClain. It has been my absolute pleasure to fill in for Trusty Glass this morning and spend some time with you. That is it for me. I'm handing things off to CC Mitchell next.
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I don't mean to make light of the 27 Club. It is really a tragedy that we've lost so many talented artists so young. That being said, though, I just turned 28 last month, so I have successfully thwarted said club. Although I do think you need to be famous to be considered a part of that club, so there's an eligibility issue there. I might not have been in there in the first place, but I am 27, 28 now. Oh, I gotta get used to that. Good for me. Jimi Hendrix, one of the most iconic members of that club, got us started off with May This Be Love. And just now, one from Metric's latest record, Romanticize the Dive. We heard Time is a Bomb. I'm Cece Mitchell, and you're tuned to Studio One, 94.1 Des Moines, 88.9 Mitchellville, and everywhere on the Studio One app. We just saw this next band at Vibrant Music Hall in Waukee last night. I heard it was amazing. I got to talk to the lead singer, Ella Mello, before their show at Vibrant last summer, and she was super nice, although I wish I would have interviewed her again this year because she just got engaged at Bonnaroo with a huge rock. I would have loved to ask her a question about that. Anyways, it's Rainbow Kitten Surprise on Studio One.

0: Death Cab for Cutie is playing Harrister Cove in Council Bluffs on the 26th of this month. I've actually never been to that venue, so I might have to make the couple hours drive to catch them there. Should be a really good show. Death Cab got us started off with a track that takes me right back to my middle school days. I Will Follow You Into the Dark. Shout out all my fellow emo kids. And just now we heard Heart Has to Work So Hard, the latest from Blonde Shell. We'll hear from a band Lucius Fahm was really excited to see at this past Des Moines Arts Festival here in the next 5 minutes or so. I'm Cece Mitchell, and you're tuned to Studio One.
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street like Lucky LaRue. Got my hand in my pocket, baby, thinking about you. I ain't a hurting nobody. I ain't a hurting

Taking it back to my birth year with Fastball's breakout record, All the Pain Money Can Buy. 1998 is also Lucius Fahm's birth year, and Lucius was very excited to see Fastball at this year's Des Moines Arts Festival. You can see his pictures on our Instagram page at IPR Studio One. We just heard Fastball's hit, The Way, and the late, great John Prine got us started off with Ain't Hurtin' Nobody. 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Now let's hear some Grace Potter. When I'm

0: Listen Like Thieves, the title track to the 1985 record from Australia's In Excess here on Studio One. Right after new music from Kalamazoo's Michigander, we heard Freaking Out. We'll hear from Dubuque native River Glenn and Iowa City native Elizabeth Moen here before the end of the hour. You're tuned to Studio One on IPR. I'm Cece Mitchell.
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0: That was an Iowa City native turned Chicago star who's been a good friend to us here at Studio One over the years, Elizabeth Moen, with her new track Renaissance Man here on Studio One. I'm CeCe Mitchell. We'll delve into my high school mix CDs with Fleetwood Mac and Bombay Bicycle Club here in the first part of the noon hour.
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The lyrical content of Suki Waterhouse's latest singles, not necessarily the one we just heard, but especially some of the other ones that she's put out recently, they kind of suggest that she has had some strife with her baby daddy, Robert Pattinson, aka Edward Cullen. Not gonna lie, I'm not very surprised by that, considering what he did to my girl FKA Twigs. I'm still not sure if I've forgiven him for that, but I would love to be privy to the tea that's there. Considering some of her lyrics, I'm sure it is piping hot. We'll be seeing Suki Waterhouse at this year's Hinterland Festival. Her new album, Loveland, comes out tomorrow. We just heard the single, Back in Love. I'm Cece Mitchell, and you're tuned to Studio One, 94.1 Des Moines, 88.9 Mitchellville. I'm here with you until 3 today. This next artist had to reschedule his show at Hanter Auditorium last fall because he had a vocal cord surgery. It's going to be this September at Hanter. Ray LaMontagne on Studio One.

0: I love telling this story. So plenty of y'all know that I am good friends with Sydney Hauer, who used to host Studio One programming before I started like 7 years ago or so. And so we were good friends in college. And one time in college, she called me from the side of the road because part of the undercarriage of her new car had fallen off. And, you know, we had some ingenuity in those days, or maybe a little lack of logic. And instead of calling for the reasonable help, we decided we were going to try to fix it herself so she could, you know, limp on over to her dad's house and get an actual repair. So to reattach this part onto the bottom of her car again, we used what we had, which was a chain of zip ties. It did not work, but it prompted us to listen to The Chain by Fleetwood Mac on repeat. And every single time I hear that song, I think of that incident. That song got us started off. And just now we heard Shutters Closed by legendary Quad Cities band Tripmaster Monkey. The latest from Goose and Fruit Bats is up in the next 15 minutes or so. I'm Cece Mitchell, and you're tuned to Studio One, 94.1 Des Moines, 88.9 Mitchellville.
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That was a new single from Goose's latest record, Big Modern, Good Times / End Times, here on Studio One. The Pretenders before that with one of their most iconic tracks. If you didn't recognize their version, maybe you knew the Girls Aloud or Carrie Underwood or Shakira versions of that track. It was I'll Stand By You. And Bombay Bicycle Club got us started off with Shuffle. I'm Cece Mitchell and you're tuned to Studio One, 94.1 Des Moines, 88.9 Mitchellville. 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

0: My brother's very first car was a red vintage Camaro that he had saved up all of his paper route money for, and it was legendary. So I, being delusional as I was convinced that my first car was going to be a little red Corvette because of the Prince track we just heard. It ended up being a 1998 Toyota Corolla, so not quite the same, but, you know, close enough when you're 16 years old. I'm Cece Mitchell, and this is Studio One. We'll hear the latest from Of Montreal and Widow's Peak here before the end of the hour.
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0: Peek just dropped their seventh studio album last month, Roses. We just heard the single If You Change here on Studio One. I'm Cece Mitchell. We'll hear the latest from favorites like Kacey Musgraves and Jack White here in the first part of the 1 o'clock hour.
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So I was going to high school in the mid-2010s, which was like the real advent of Instagram and the like dramatic photo shoot just for Instagram purposes. So me and my friends, being the artsy emo kids we were really into these photo shoots, and we were constantly taking super serious dorky pictures of ourselves back then. And if you go on my Facebook page, please don't do this, but if you stalk my Facebook page far enough, you will see an album of pictures from back then, very dramatic photo shoot pictures, all captioned with Interpol lyrics. So embarrassing. Anyways, Interpol is still around. Their 8th studio album comes out on August 28th. It's going to be called This Mirror Weighs a Ton. We just heard the single See Out Loud. And none other than the Rolling Stones got to start it off with Mother's Little Helper. I'm CeCe Mitchell, and you're tuned to Studio One, 94.1 Des Moines, 88.9 Mitchellville. I'm here with you until 3 today. Kacey Musgraves' latest record, Middle of Nowhere, has come out to critical acclaim. She even has a little clothing line out at the Walmart now, so y'all know she has made it. Let's hear the very euphemistic lead single to that album, Dry Spell, on Studio One.

0: Jack White's seventh solo record comes out tomorrow on his very own Third Man Records. It's going to be called Frozen Charlotte. We just heard the latest single, Dollar Bill. Right after Lana Del Rey, a headliner at last year's Hinterland Festival, who was like, I want to say 2 hours late. Maybe it was only 1 hour, but it felt like 2 hours. Let's hope nothing like that happens at this year's Hinterland Festival. But we will be the first to tell you if there is any news. Be sure to follow us on Instagram at IPR Studio One to be the first to hear about what's happening on the Hinterland grounds. Anyways, Lana Del Rey brought us West Coast. Some tunes you might remember from REM and the Bangles are coming up. I'm Cece Mitchell, and you're tuned to Studio One on Iowa Public Radio.
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rewinding to 1994 with REM. That was Crush with Eyeliner here on Studio One. I'm Cece Mitchell. Lucius Fahm got to talk to this next artist when she played a show in my hometown. It was either last year or the year prior. Can't remember. Either way, you can watch video of it on the Iowa Public Radio Studio One YouTube channel. You know, the shows in my hometown were pretty good when I was growing up. I saw Magical Clouds there in a basement at Grinnell College, but they've gotten even better since I'm no longer living there. So I do drive back every once in a while to try to see one of those Grinnell concerts. Anyways, here's Dua Sole together with Bon Iver on their new track, Flood.

0: maybe for the sake of cultural appropriation, we should maybe not do the dance that naturally goes along with that song. It is an iconic track, though. Walk Like an Egyptian by the Bangles. Right after the latest from Freako, we hear it's still around. We'll hear from Iowa duo Field Division here before the end of the hour. You're tuned to Studio One on Iowa Public Radio, 94.1 Des Moines, 88.9 Mitchellville. I'm Cece Mitchell.
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0: Miami, the latest from British Afro Disco five-piece Pigeon here on Studio One. I'm Cece Mitchell. Coming up in the 2 o'clock hour, some of my personal favorite throwbacks from 10cc and the Cranberries before Tony Daynor takes the wheel at three.
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Studio One's going to be co-presenting his show at Valor Ballroom in West Des Moines on Wednesday, August 19th. That's coming up. I'm really looking forward to it. Jesse Wells with his latest Won't You Come Out Tonight here on Studio One. I'm Cece Mitchell. I realize I might be a week late on this next track, but we're still going to give it a listen. It's 4th of July by Galaxy 500 on Studio One.

0: Feather Serpent by Iowa City's own Shining Realm here on Studio One. My all-time favorite 10cc track before that, which I realize is kind of a situationship anthem, but either way, I love it. It was I'm Not in Love. We'll keep the party coming with Peter Tosh and Muna here in the next 15 minutes or so. I'm CC Mitchell, and you're tuned to Studio One on IPR.
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1: 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You're tuned to Studio One. I'm Cece Mitchell. Jamaican legend Peter Tosh got us started off with Legalize It. The Cranberries followed with a track I heard a lot back when I was a karaoke host. It is a good karaoke track, I will admit. The track was Zombie. And just now we heard Life Keeps Going from Genesis Owusu's latest record, Red Star Woo and the Worldwide Scourge. I am super excited to see this next band for the second time at the Hinterland Festival this summer. The last set was so hype, so I think it's going to be a real good one. Sapphic pop icons Muna with their new track, East Side Girls, on Studio One.

0: So apparently I have forever been pronouncing that artist's name wrong. I've been saying Edie Brickell in New Bohemians like it looks like, but it is apparently Edie Brickell in New Bohemians. Sorry about that, y'all. It was before my time. 1988's What I Am here on Studio One. I'm Cece Mitchell. We'll hear the latest from Sylvanesso and Kevin Morby before Tony Daynor takes over at 3.
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0: 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I'm Cece Mitchell. I'll be back again tomorrow from 11 to 3. Tony Daynor, DJ's next.
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The new album from Vince Staples is provocative, to say the least. It's called Cry Baby. It is also nonstop bangers, start to finish, including that one, White Flag, right after a classic from Iggy Pop. Getting us started this hour on Studio One. I'm Tony Daner, so glad to be with you on this Thursday afternoon. The new one from Julia Jacklin is coming up in a few minutes. She's a longtime favorite of ours at Studio One, and she has a new record on the way. Right now, we're going to hear Jose Gonzalez making a reference to a classic poem by Dylan Thomas with this one, Against the Dying of the Light.

We are big fans of the Australian singer Julia Jacklin here at Studio One. She has a new record coming in September called The Gem. That's the first single, Get Away From Me. I

0: I Think I'll Love You Soon. I'm Tony Daner. Sophie Royer has a new record coming in September. She's coming up here in Studio One. We're also going to hear from Tank and the Bangas and a classic from Talking Heads.
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Courtney Love and Hole on Studio One. That's the title track from the album Celebrity Skin. Coming after Chai, Donut Mind If I Do. I'm Tony Daner. It's Studio One, 94.1 FM in Des Moines. 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Hopefully you're up to something fun. If not, Studio One will be here for you, providing the soundtrack to your day. Coming up, we have Iowa singer Joel Sires, who's from the Waterloo-Cedar Falls area, and we'll hear Tank and the Bangas right after the Austrian singer Sophie Royer. We've been playing this one for a little while. It's going to be on her new album Before After. That's going to be here early September. Here's Sophie Royer, Cowboy Mouth.

0: But anyway, that's Blues Traveler coming after Tank and the Bangas with Move. I'm Tony Daner. It's Studio One. We have Cream on the way. I once heard a cover band play the song we're going to hear at a backyard party. This was many years ago. I never envisioned this particular Cream song being a good cover song, but it happened. And we're also going to hear the latest from Rostam. All that and more on Studio One.
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0: back of a truck from Rostam coming after Brian Ferry. Live at the Royal Albert Hall in 1974, Brian Ferry's version of a Bob Dylan classic. Local natives and Iowa's Joel Sires in that set too. I'm Tony Daner at Studio One. Speaking of Iowa music, we have Surf Zombies coming up. We're also going to hear from Claro and Biba Doobie.
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We are just a few weeks away from the Hinterland Music Festival, and one of the artists playing there has announced a new record. Biba Doobie's new album, Pylon, will be here soon. We just heard Sun Has Set. I'm Tony Daner. It's Studio One. Coming up on Thursday afternoon, we have new music from J. Jerome 87, another one from the new solo record by the lead singer of Alt-J. Beth Orton coming up, and Peter Gabriel right after this one from Claro, who was at Hinterland last year. This is Bags.

0: Iowa's own Surf Zombies on Studio One with Badass. That band has turned into a bit of a super group. They've all got different stuff going on. Luke the drummer in the band Lipstick Homicide. Trevor Treiber and Ian Williams all have stuff going on too. Brooke Hoover, the guy who kind of put the whole Surf Zombies thing together, has a guitar YouTube channel and plays in a Rolling Stones cover band. I'm Tony Daner. It's Studio One. We have Beth Orton and J. Jerome 87 coming up.
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Beth Orton's new album is out now. It's called The Ground Above. We just heard Waiting. And right before No Doubt, a band who played at Codfish Hollow in Maquoketa just last week, The Heavy Heavy. That was their song, Miles and Miles. I'm Tony Daner. It's Studio One, 94.1 FM in Des Moines. Online, it's studio1.org. Jeff Buckley coming up, a favorite singer of mine, probably yours too. There's the documentary that I tragically have not seen yet. I'm going to sit my daughter down. We're going to watch that one of these days. We'll also hear Caroline Rose, a song that she's been playing live for a long time now. Finally, we have a proper studio recording. And here's J. Jerome 87 of Alt J on Studio One.

0: A million miles away from the Plimsolls coming after J. Jerome 87. He is also Joe Newman, lead singer of Alt-J. That was Mr. Alligator. I'm Tony Daner. The Strokes are coming up. Their new album has been delayed until the end of July. We're going to go back to 2020, I know, and we're going to hear a song from the album that came out that year, The New Abnormal. And we'll also hear the latest from Death Cab for Cutie this hour on Studio One.
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0: In the middle of it, from His Golden Messenger coming after Death Cab for Cutie, Punching the Flowers, that's from their new album, I Built You a Tower. I'm Tony Daner, Wet Leg, and the Linda Lindas are both coming up.
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New music from the Linda Lindas on Studio One. I remember when this band burst onto the scene when they were all very young, and they're all still quite young. They're mostly in their teens. Cece Mitchell interviewed them. She had nothing but nice things to say about the Linda Lindas. That's their new song, Burning Out, here on Studio One. I'm Tony Daner. Coming up this hour, we have Weezer, a song featuring Wednesday. It's going to be on Weezer's upcoming new album. Look for that in August. Right now, here's another band playing at Hinterland in less than a month. It's Wet Leg. There's a music video for this song. It's weird. Be sure to check it out. This is Wet Leg and Pokemon.

0: You can always count on The Sacred Souls to keep the good vibes going. That's their new one, Any Old Fool, which you can buy as a 45 vinyl single over at the Daptones Records website. I'm Tony Daner. It's Studio One. We have a couple of cool collaborations on the way. Mount Joy along with Gigi Perez from an album that came out last year. And from an album coming in August, it's Weezer and Wednesday. All that and more on Studio One.
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Boys Don't Cry from The Cure, coming after Block Party and Electric Light Orchestra. 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Online, it's studio1.org. I'm Tony Daner. Thursday afternoon, as we barrel towards the weekend, the music does not stop ever for any reason. It's what we do here. We're very proud of what we do. We are good at it, if I do say so myself. Mount Joy coming up along with Gigi Perez in just a few minutes, and a little later on, we'll hear Pieta Brown, longtime Iowa musician. Music from Weezer right now. They have their fourth self-titled album coming in August, and this one's got a gold cover, so we're just going to go ahead and call it the gold album. And this song features Wednesday, a great band you've heard on Studio One, specifically Carly Hartzman, lead singer, who also co-wrote this song. Zandi Chelmis of Wednesday appears on this new Weezer song as well. It's called We Might As Well Be Strangers.

0: Red Hot Chili Peppers from the 1991 album Blood Sugar Sex Magik. If you talk to a Chili Peppers fan, this is probably not their favorite record by that band, but it is an important one. It really put the Chili Peppers on the map, and I would argue it's up there with Nirvana Nevermind and a lot of the other classic albums that came out around that time that really put alternative music in the mainstream. Right before the Chili Peppers, Mount Joy, along with Gigi Perez, that was In the Middle. I'm Tony Daner, Dire Straits coming up with their take on a classic love story, and we're going to hear new music from Karuk.
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0: Karuk and Banana Peel on Studio One. The latest from that artist. We're becoming big fans of Karuk over here at Studio One. And we heard Golden Smog, a bit of a super group. Gary Loris of the Jayhawks singing the lead vocals on Until You Came Along. I'm Tony Daner. We have Beck and Leon Bridges coming up.
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That's the latest from Beck, and if he is indeed working on a new record, it sounds like we better brace ourselves for Sad Beck, kind of in the mode of Sea Change or Morning Phase. Great records. That song, Ride Lonesome, also has a new version featuring country singer Sierra Farrell. They turn it into a duet, and it's really great. Be sure to check it out. I'm Tony Daner. It's Studio One. I've had so much fun here on Thursday, and the best part is we're not done yet. I'm here till 7 o'clock. Aaron Fuller coming in at that time. We're going to hear Houndmouth this hour. Their new album is coming tomorrow, and they're going to be playing at the Valor Ballroom before the end of July. We'll also hear Des Moines Vonnavance and Paul Simon right after this one from Citizen Cope.

0: Don't Tell Mama. It's the Von Avants on Studio One. Just kidding. You can go ahead and tell Mama. The Von Avants are great guys. Great band from Des Moines. And Leon Bridges in there too. Smooth Sailin'. I'm Tony Daner. The Lemon Twigs and Houndmouth are coming up, and we're going to hear one from the new album by Muse.
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Houndmouth's new album is going to be here tomorrow. It's called Lordy. We just heard Tiger Blood. You can also catch Houndmouth at the Valor Ballroom in West Des Moines on July 24th. Fiona Apple in there, too, going back to her classic album Title, and Muse at the beginning of that set. Be With You is from the band's new album, The Wow Signal. Got to hear the whole record not long ago. It's great. Go check it out. I'm Tony Daner at Studio One, 94.1 FM in Des Moines. 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Lucy Dacus coming up a little later on this hour, a song she released for Record Store Day this year. And we're going to hear Cults right after this one from the Lemon Twigs. No, this is not an extremely deep cut from the Beatles. This is on this band's new album, Look for Your Mind. It's the title track, The Lemon Twigs on Studio One.

0: Is she really going out with him? Yes, she is. You might as well get used to it. Joe Jackson on Studio One, coming after Cults, Always Forever. I'm Tony Daner. We have Lucy Dacus and Beach House coming up, and Aaron Fuller at 7 o'clock.
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Beach House and Myth on Studio One. I'm Tony Danner. Thanks for hanging out here on Thursday. Aaron Fuller is going to come in at 7 o'clock, and I'll be back tomorrow at 3. We're going to get the weekend started a little early. The National, right after the latest from Lucy Dacus.

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